This song we adapted from the immortal Hank Williams. We took it from the album Loke the Drifter, and we call it The Story of a Social Enemy.

We open up the underworld to the one we love so well. 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And if she drinks, why, you told her. And if she smokes, you showed her how. So, gentlemen, do you think, is it right to go and condemn her now? And when you're in that jury room,

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1: And sing now with me. There she was, just a walking down the street, singing.

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1: Now let me hear you, folks. Is everybody for free love?
2: Yeah!
1: Then I've got a song, Joe.